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1: I wanna dance by water beneath the Mexican sky. 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Listen to the mariachi play at midnight. Are you with me? Are you with me?

butterflies, the pretty things that greet my eyes. When you call and I say I'm on my way.

100% god musik til din aften. 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